Alice will have rock trivia in a few. And now we've got more music. It's Alice's Attic with Alice Cooper.

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2: You're inside Alice's attic. Your sagacious host could truly benefit from having a yard sale. Who wouldn't be interested in used straitjackets, top hats, guillotines, and leather pants? There's even a lava lamp from his first L.A. apartment. But amongst the flotsam and jetsam of an extraordinarily interesting life are the tantalizing tales that only a Rock and Roll Hall of Famer could deliver. So sit back and enjoy another hour of rock and talk with Alice Cooper.
3: It's your Uncle Alice just stopping to see what condition your condition is in. That's a great phrase, and you might know that it's the title of a song by Kenny Rogers and the First Edition. Kenny Rogers was a semi-pro softball pitcher. And when we did celebrity softball games against, you know, for charity, I was the only one that would catch for him because he would bring it at about 80, 90 miles an hour. And I was the only one that would stand behind the plate and catch. Everybody else said, no way. So on the next hour of Alice's Attic, I'm going to go nuts and play some live music from your favorite German band. And no, it's not Kraftwerk. Or can, or the uncles, but first this.
2: Alice's Attic with Alice Cooper.

That's right, Al. You lost. And let me tell you what you didn't win. A 20-volume set of the Encyclopedia International, a case of turtle wax, and a year's supply of Rice-A-Roni, the San Francisco treat. But that's not all. You

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So I'll ride out to the old sundown.

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We'll hold hands and then we'll watch the sun.

0: 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I've got a real classic for you coming up next from Three Dog Night. It's Mama Told Me on the Classic Rock Station, K-Rock.
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1: That's the Steve Miller Band kicking off our lunch hour on the Classic Rock Station. Coming up, we'll take a look at Florida sports, and we'll take a look at the Florida minimum wage and gas prices. Love those gas prices. Here comes the sun. It's the Beatles on K-Rock.

0: 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Well, Saturday we get a chance to help our cats and kittens. It's going to be a lot of fun with the Endless Possibilities Supply Drive and Raffle going on Saturday. We'll talk all about that right after Aerosmith here on K-Rock. Come
1: 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You know you drive me up a wall, the way you make good for the nasty tricks you pull.

Wrapping up a long stretch of classic rock in the middle of your ride at 5. That's Jimmy here on 100.3 K-Rock. 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And of course, Navarre traffic is a little beastly this time of year. The sun's in your eyes, all those people on the road. There's nothing better to do than head on over to Stripes. When you get there, check with the waitress, find out what's on the special today. You'll also get to have a drink or so, and then head on over to Solid's Game Room if you need a little bit more time to kill. And by the time you get done having some fun there, it'll be time to head on home traffic-free. Weather-wise, it's looking pretty good for this weekend, but it's going to be warm before we get there. We've had today, which was pretty warm. Tomorrow's going to be even warmer. Highs in the lower 90s, but we're looking at lower 70s tonight, maybe even some upper 60s. Inland.